0: 207, you're still in the colors concerning the classic.
1: That's quick. 717, where are you coming from? I'm at 3 and 5 and 9 feet. Is that away from the sub?

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0: 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Expire CCW 26 Chevy S. Out of Martin. Fell in this.

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0: 5826 East Sweetbriar Lane. Males breaking into car. Side of the cars. They said they're located at 5840. 5826 Q.
1: What was the number on
0: 9? Said they had it. 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

0: 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You have him. 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

0: Attention Danbury, arrested at the Jane Baker House, 325 Mansberger, 325 North Mansberger, for a smoke alarm. Danbury, request the Jane Baker House, 325 North Mansberger, 325 North Mansberger, for a smoke alarm. 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

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Just Maple, living room motion.

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0: Did you respond code 2? Direct you at the here where you're in the stage.
1: Yes, I'm going to be on
0: 10-4. 4.
1: Thanks.
0: Correction, that's 15-4, should be on your...
1: Four, 4, 4, 4.

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0: calling the MS request 71 East Sand Road, 26 Sand Road, for a transformer on fire. Bravo Fire, Port Clinton EMS requested at 2671 Road, 2671 East Sand Road, at the Midway transformer on fire, 233.
1: East Sand Road. Caller's driveway is, we're notifying Edison as well.

0: 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Okay, residents are advising power. 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
2: 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Alarm motion. E holder, not able to.
1: It's clear. It's a residential alarm. Copy.
2: 67, Tango with traffic.
0: 828, there is no active fire at this.
2: Clear on no active fire at this time.
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1: Fire. 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
2: Firefighter dispatch, be advised. Since ETA is 60 to...
0: Clear County.

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0: Thank you.
2: 1071.
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2: You'll be advised, Edison's ETA is 69.
3: Okay.
4: 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Gonna be Ottawa first.

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1: 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David, 9932. 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

A4457-07 from Gannon, Michigan. Trailer is going to be 8408 out of Michigan. It's going to be 51.

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1: E4, Land off Mohawk, Michigan, status is now FWW. This back to Northern Express. 2006. Your trailer is not healthy in the 2006. That was.

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We're closing. Call it right. In the wrong direction into traffic.

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0: 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Back. 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Down. 16. Water. He advised he was okay. 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

Danbury Squadron, request 3, Kenton Row, 1, Kenton Row, Grenade Field, ill male, attention, Squadron, request 103, Kenton Row, 103, Row, for an 84-year-old ill male, 11.

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1: I have a reckless out. Silverado northbound on 50. Passing Ballman's. All over the road.
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0: 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Is your caller still behind us?
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0: That's clear in the area.

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Seven two five, Gabriel Young King.

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1: 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It's going to break. He advised he was silver SUV southbound on 53.

0: 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King Ocean Boy, 49. John George King, 46. 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
1: Detail name.
0: 62137. Eight nine six five eight nine.

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0: 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Attention 34 Squadman. You're requested to 23685 West Wallbridge Road for an 85-year-old female. I'm 1043.
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34 Squadman. Air 18729 West Martin. 1839 West Moline Martin Road. For a 67-year-old who's been back pain. Attention Station 34 Squadman. Requested at 18729 Moline Martin Road for a 67 who's very weak, also has back pain. 1105.

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0: 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Nevermore. 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
0: On the south. 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

0: 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Go on. The danger is that there might be a force tape going around the tracks.
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0: That's good.

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Yeah, for your. 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
1: You're not so. 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

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One five. 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

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Fire is parked next to a camper. Danbury Township Fire and Squadsman. 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Edward 35 for a fully engulfed vehicle fire times 1411.

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0: we please lot 62 know the second then form of street officer.
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Xander. 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

0: Echo 9. 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Like, is anyone coming out?
1: That's clear. From County Roads.
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EMS request at the Miller Ferry, 5174 East Water, 517 Water, for an unconscious is breathing. 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Collapsed and struck head when she fell, time now 58.

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0: 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From the Sheriff's Office, Michigan County Fire.
1: Four three five two four three.

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